Hey, kid. This is a tasty burger.

0: 45. 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Want that.
1: Walking down the street.
0: Two men. 25. Straight down.
2: Goddamn hand cap.
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1: That sounds like you actually have something to say.

0: Want to be a wise guy? Well, you gotta know this.
1: Quiz whiz.
0: Very cool questions and very hot answers. Answer the right answer. You got a quiz whiz to be a wise guy.
2: Quiz whiz comes with 1,001 questions. Over 20 other books and cartridges sold separately. Batteries not included.
3: And cover cracks around doors and windows with tape or dim.
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must be punished.

busy to talk to you right now. Why not consult your first Dharma brother? He did as he was told and asked the same question. The first Dharma brother said, I have a headache. I can't talk now. Why not talk to the second Dharma brother? But the second Dharma brother said, I have a stomachache. Why don't you just go and talk to our Dharma master? So he went back to his master and complained. Nobody told me anything. Nobody gave me any answers. But the master said to him reprovingly, You really are a stupid fool. Everybody

of your desires, of your mind power, and of all the existence that we live in. Play with your thoughts, think about everything, contemplate. You don't need assistance from anyone else, because all the truth of the world lies within you, in your heart, in your mind. This is Dare to Do Motivation Stories. Thanks for watching.

I think I had some problems with video games about love because I was like having to choose what game I want to have, and I put too many affection into it, you know. 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

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So we ask that whatever you carried in, maybe you could carry out or...

0: with that, I think the supper is just about ready. And once again, I thank everybody here for coming. Thank you.
1: Know what you were here for. If you didn't know what you were here for, you wouldn't be here. So why should I tell you? I shouldn't tell you. You know what you're here for. To save this wonderful, wonderful land up here. It gives me great feeling and emotion. I could feel it. Thank you. I'll talk again sometime.
2: I was absolutely overwhelmed to climb this mountain yesterday, and then knowing that there was hundreds of people up here, and then to see you.
3: I was saying that I wanted to thank all you people and the people from this area, all the many nations that are here, and the people that walked here before us still walk here today. Thank you very much. True.
1: Great.
4: We got much strength to do what we did over the last while from people like you, from people like Lillooet. And we've come bring some of that strength that gathered.
5: And some of you people that are non-Indian, that are here beginning to understand why we stand up and say, we'd like this land left alone, let it be where it is.

0: in your mind, in your heart, say prayers of goodness to yourself, your family, to this land, to the earth, to the water.
1: Thank you.

0: I'm the Masked Red Rabbit. 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I give chocolate milk to the kids. I deliver the goods. I deliver the goods. I deliver the goods.
1: I cannot beat up when you make that face. What a face. What a face. What I want eating.
2: You're listening to
3: Peace Speaker Tariq.

0: pimping the nation. 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How the fuck am I supposed to pimp the bitch this attitude when I got no cooking skills?
1: Quit sweating me, Llama Tote. The bitch don't wanna get a grub on. She wants to get high like a motherfucker.
0: Shit, I feel ya. How did I not break off the mat?
2: Y'all had that on shirt.
3: And then Andre, I got that joint. And then Andre took his off, dog.
4: Look like Super Chicken.

is a rich and beautiful region, which in old times was called Phrygia. The people of that country were related to the Greeks, and they were well-to-do and happy. Those who lived in the mountains had mines of gold and quarries of fine marble. Those who dwelt in the valleys had fruitful vineyards and olive orchards. Those whose homes were among the hills kept great flocks of sheep, the wool from which was the best in the world. For a long time, these simple-hearted people had no king. Every man was willing to do what he knew was the best for all, so there was no need of a ruler. But by and by, as they grew wiser, every man began to do that which he thought was best for himself alone. The gold diggers ate the grapes and olives of their neighbors in the valleys. The vine growers killed the sheep of the dwellers in the hills. The shepherds stole the gold which the mountaineers had dug from their mines. And then a miserable war began. And a land that had been so prosperous and happy was filled with distress and sorrow. There were still many wise and good men in the country, and these were much grieved at the sad state of affairs. It would be better, said they, if we had a king, as other people have. He would punish the doers of wrong, and would make laws for the good of all.

0: Every day, people learn something new about themselves.
1: I can't be a foster mother. The council says I've got a criminal record.
2: I've been refused a loan. Well, the bank says I've got a court judgment against me.
3: I was arrested driving my own car.
0: Because mistakes are made on computers.
4: But you're according to my building society. I died 3 years ago.
0: If there's a mistake about you on computer, there's an independent official to help. 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

0: computer, and I can't find it. Why don't you use the find it for finding things?
1: Oh, the find it for finding things.
0: Yeah, it helps you find what you can't find.
1: Oh, type
0: like a love letter.
1: Oh.

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We play blues on our harps, can't play no heavenly airs. 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

0: I know a place that's peaceful and quiet. 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
1: If you knew it was me, would you have listened?
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5: What is this reality? 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You are at the center of the universe. You always have been, and you always will be. Understand it. Understand who you are.

0: I'm Vernon DeAcre, U.S. Commissioner of Customs. Children play with dolls, but this doll isn't something to play with. U.S. Customs agents found heroin in this doll carried in the suitcase of a returning traveler. It took a few extra minutes for other people to clear customs. But isn't this worth a short delay?
1: What when he dare? Deeper master diarst. That my dick will fit all the guay into.
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Yankee, posting, Foxtrot.

stamped, indexed, briefed, debriefed, briefed, debriefed, pushed, filed, stamped, indexed, briefed, debriefed, briefed, debriefed, pushed, filed, stamped, indexed, briefed.

is our main unit of sale. Well, while we all check out the inventory, this item that the customer has said that he likes and she wants to buy. And you sell from our plan. That is advertising in any department promotion. Letting out items for being within the department. The department manager will also take out the sales promotion plans and is advertised. Stimulate customer activity. 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While we call checkout to invest dollars. These are items that the customer has said that she likes and she wants to buy. And you make an attempt to maximize sales stock and thereby maximize profit stock. Also, in these things, knowing that many mistakes are made.

perfect.

0: gun for?
1: A gun? Why, to shoot, of course.
2: Means of production and the avenues of commerce. Under socialism,

of this record is the sound of John Cage. John Cage, the avant-garde electronic composer, has been astounding audiences with such non-musical sounds, such as sitting at a piano for 4 minutes presenting a silent sonata, designating the opening and closing of a movement by the act of opening and closing the keyboard cover on the piano, or by attaching a contact microphone to his Adam's apple and drinking a glass of water. Audience. Cage composes by chance, trying to bypass his own ego, taste, self, or whatever it might be called, to create musical happenings.

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I've learned to walk around inside my own head. Now, that may sound silly to you, but it's been very, very helpful to me. Let me show you how it's done, in case you want to try it. Now, first I have to close my eyes. And then I go through certain mental configurations. And by this means, I can dissolve through the outer epidermal layer, like this. And several other layers here. When you first come to the brain, you have to pass through the medulla oblongata. That's where things like breathing and the heartbeat and the glands are controlled. It's kind of like plumbing. It's not very interesting. But if you keep going, you cross into the cerebrum, and that's where all your thoughts are. You know, when I first came to my cerebrum here, there were thoughts scattered all over. The place was a mess. Old mathematical formula, bits of poetry, and telephone numbers were all mixed up together. It was terrible. Over the years, I've been able to organize. Now, in this part of my brain, for instance, I keep thoughts about my family. There goes some family thoughts. That's a great family. There's my wife, parents, my Uncle Ray. There goes Cousin Barbara. My nephew Evan, Uncle Charlie. Oh, Uncle Charlie. We can't stand each other. I've been meaning to refile him under enemies. Now, those are some of my family thoughts now. On the other hand, over here, in this part of my brain, I've got my scientific thoughts. Mathematics. Physics. Thoughts on astronomy. But to tell you the truth, I never was very good at science. Anyway, I think you get the idea. Say, now that we're here, let me show you some of my good thoughts. I have a special section of extra good thoughts that I'm very proud of. They're right over here. Oh, yeah. Lovely. That's a nice thought. Isn't that beautiful? Of course, I've got some evil thoughts, too. I guess everybody does. Hey, you want to see my evil thoughts? I keep them over here, in this part of my brain. Greedy thoughts, gluttony, hate, lust. Well, that's enough of that. Let's go into something nicer. I've got a great collection of personal memories. They're right over this way. And oh, I almost forgot. To get to that part of my mind, we have to pass through another area. My fears. It's a little scary, but we'll go fast, okay? I think you can see how organizing your brain like this can be very helpful. We're getting to the fears. I hate this part. Oh, boy. Gee, oh, spiders, man. I hate spiders. That one really gets me. Oh, brother. I wish we could get rid of that one. I'm glad that's over with. At least there's an advantage to lumping all your fears together so they don't get mixed up with other things. Anyway, here we are in my personal memories.

That's the house I grew up in. Oh, there goes Mary Lou, my first girlfriend. And here's the circus I saw as a kid. Oh, that's a little fair. I must have gotten out of place somehow. I'm sorry about that. But here's a cottage where we spent summers. We'll mix up there. There's the high school when I was... Oh, boy. Now something's going wrong here. No, what's that? No. This is all wrong. It's not supposed to... Oh, no. I'm out of control here. No. I gotta get out of here. Well, I wonder if it would help if I file things alphabetically.

Oh!

You can hear it.

0: Now I have to carry Harry to the ferry, 'cause Harry couldn't carry anymore.
1: As I walked in Central Park and I saw a gentleman come towards me on a horse, and it's not unusual to see somebody riding a horse in Central Park. In fact, it's quite usual. But this guy here was different. There was something about him. I mean, he was wearing old clothes, or early 20th century. But there was something about him. Not another clothes, because that's quite meaningly usual out of spot with fashion. But this guy, he had sort of war around him. I just stood there and watched him. I really couldn't break away from him. I had not expelled him. And after he rode off, I asked somebody who it was. I mean, does he come around here regularly? I thought his clothes were pretty strange anyway, so I commented to this passerby and asked him about his clothes. They said, who? And I told him about the person who rode past on the horse. She said, I didn't see anyone. She said that she didn't see anybody go past on a horse. She's been there with her children for a while. Half an hour at least. It took a few seconds for him to ride past and across some path, past down the trees.

good.

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Scoop and Bell.

this is a love song. So come and gather around you, people, and you listen to me, Yak. All your doctors and your lawyers and your folks who push the crack, all the folks who push the buttons and the folks who push the mops, come and listen while I tell you how I really like the cops. I really like the cops, I think they're really cool. I like them in my neighborhood, I like them in my school. I think the cops are wonderful, I think the cops are nice, and I like to have a broken jaw and carry a pack of ice. I really like the cops, I think they're really neat. I like it when they take my face and smash it in the street, and then they take me to a station house and lock me in a room. And I love it when they rape me up the anus with a broom. I really like the cops, you know they make me sing. You know my favorite movie is that tape of Rodney King. So I really get pissed off when I'm there somebody like you. Suggest we should submit the cops to Citizens Review. I really like the cops. Ooh. I really like the cops. I love those boys in the blue. I really like the cops.

A uniform that always turns me on. I really like the cops. I think they're really cool. I like them in my neighborhood. I like them in my school. I think the cops are wonderful. I think the cops are nice. And I like to have a broken jaw and carry a pack of ice. I really like the cops. They always get me high. I hope that I get taken into custody and die. And I hope that every fact that's in the coroner's report gets chucked into a dumpster so it won't get third in court. I really like the cops. I really like the cops. I love those boys in the blue. When I hear you making statements that I think are quite obscene, like how the cops are nasty, oh, like how the cops are mean, I think it's about some time that you should get yourself some class and help your local officer by kicking your own ass. So come and gather around your people and listen to me act. Your doctors and your lawyers and who push the crack and all the folks who push the buttons and the folks who push the mops, come and listen while I tell you how I really like them.

supposed to support the laws of physics. They are arm in arm. They cannot be in controversy with each other. So we need an audit on the Platonic solids. We need an audit on the square root of 2. And we need an audit on action and reaction. Or we either got to get rid of, we say 1 times 1 equals 1, and there's no action and reaction. One or the other. You can't have both. And until we make that change, we're in trouble. We're going to be stunted as a

0: Saludos, soy Bing Crosby. Esta es una colección de bienvenidas. Se llaman United States Saving Bonds, y esto lo hacen. I was just telling my amigos about savings bonds. You know, since 1941, when the bond program began, people have began helping themselves and their country by buying bonds. They've made dreams come true, they've bought new homes, and made retirement a lot easier for a lot of people. Buy bonds.
1: 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Are the digs small because it's cold or what?
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4: I would like to ask a question. What is it? What is it? What is it? What is it? What is it? What is it? What is it? What is it? What is it?

yet between us we've misplaced the thing we'd found. It would not be bound. Gone are the splendor, the joy and the song. Where there was music, it echoes

Everyone now knows how to find the meaning of life within himself. But mankind wasn't always so lucky. Less than a century ago, men and women did not have easy access to the puzzle boxes within them. They could not name even one of the 53 portals to the soul. Gimcrack religions were big business. Mankind, ignorant of the truths that lie within every human being, looked outward, pushed ever outward. What mankind hoped to learn in its outward push was who was actually in charge of all creation, and what all creation was all about. Mankind flung its advanced agents ever outward, ever outward. Eventually, it flung them out into space, into the colorless, tasteless, weightless sea of outwardness without end. It flung them like stones. These unhappy agents found what had already been found in abundance on Earth, a nightmare of meaninglessness without end. The bounties of space, of infinite outwardness, were three: empty heroics, low comedy, and pointless death. Outwardness lost, at last, its imagined attractions. Only inwardness remained to be explored. Only the human soul remained terra incognita. This was the beginning of goodness and wisdom. What were people like in olden times, with their souls as yet unexplored? The following is a true story from the Nightmare Ages, falling roughly, give or take a few years, between the Second World War and the Third Great Depression.

So I guess it wasn't me at all.

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I hear a truck is stopping. She flags somebody down and asks them for a ride. And I would try to follow her, but I don't seem to be able.

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1: He is. I don't like it any more than you think.

Standing all alone, the ship is waiting, all systems are go. And we're sure that the trip is not complete, but the computer no need to abort. Countdown starts. Watching in a trance, the crew is certain, nothing left to chance. 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
1: I told you she's smart.
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What could I say after it was done? 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There are no words. 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
0: Come on, children. 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
1: Original Child Clown Outlet.
0: I'm the original Child Clown Out. Clown Out. Clown Out. Clown Out. You know you're gonna love my clowns.
2: Come on!
0: I breed them myself. These clowns come from Donnie's. Why try some other man's seat? My seat's fresh. I keep my seat in tubes and plastic bags. Put in your wife, you get a clown in 9 months. The women I breed with are clean and have real clown traits. Look, I'm a clown breeder. It's in my blood, it's in my balls. Let's get something straight. It's not my fault my son touched those clowns.
1: He broke the golden rule. Never touch the clowns. Let the clowns touch you.
0: Hey. Hey, not now. Donnie says no. He should have used the stick to him. I told him, did he listen?
3: Hey, that's for a jury to decide.
0: My other son, Mike, got shot in the face. So come to me.
4: Me, Donnie.
0: Hey, for the last time, quiet.
1: I'm gonna have to put him in cages they can't see through.
0: Hey, this is Gabriel. Hey, I made him. He's fresh.
3: Oh, not a good time right now.
0: I'm gonna have to bury him in the back if he keeps acting like this. Hey, I'm the original Child Clown Man. Rent from the best.
5: Great job.
6: I can't see. 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
7: 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Or because it poked your eye out? Or it was in the way of seeing a distant boner?
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0: guy was talking. You see, I had had some in the little crook area. My index thumb crook area here. And, I was pretending to listen to all my lives. I was in this listening posture, but it was just so that I could do cocaine while I was here. Because I've been going through some very confusing times.
1: You can't do that in here, like.
0: Doing fine, you know? Feeling good, getting it done. This major a-hole shot me in the face.
1: We've all been never doing drugs into the spot.
0: Absolutely, I agree with you. Every word.
1: Did you just do cocaine,
0: Leslie?
1: Again, while I was talking to you?
0: Yes.
1: Are you doing more now while I'm speaking to you now? Okay, you have to leave.
0: Finally. Now, it doesn't work anyway, ultimately. So, see ya. Later, losers.
2: I'm loving it.

gordo.

Incroyable.

We believe in the power of music to assist in the process of healing the soul, the mind, and the body. We believe that in chronic illness, there can be no permanent healing of the body without first healing the soul and the mind. We believe in the power of music to assist your doctor in the healing of your body. We believe that if one will listen and absorb and apply what is given through the music, as well as adhere wholeheartedly to their doctor's counsel, a holistic healing of the soul, mind, and body will eventually manifest. So listen, if you please. This is music to ease your disease.

0: you recognize heroin just by the taste of it? Could you recognize heroin just by the taste of it? Could you recognize heroin just by the taste of it? Could you recognize heroin just by the taste of it? Could you recognize heroin just by the taste of it? Could you recognize heroin just by the taste of it? Could you recognize heroin just by the taste of it? Could you recognize heroin just by the taste of it?
1: Oh, hi, I'm Alice. Hello, I'm Alice. Who are you? I said, hi. They've got to really be here. They must have seen me. Unless I'm not really here. Oh, well, sure, I'm really here. And I'm going to stay till I find out where this is. Then I'll go back.
2: Do you know who he is?
1: I guess not. Can you tell me, please, which way should I go?
2: That depends on where you want to go.
1: It doesn't matter. I don't even know where I am. But I do have to get someplace.
2: If you just want to get someplace, just keep going. That way lives a Hatter, and that way lives a March Hare. Visit either one you like. They're both mad.

0: Kermit? Why did people pollute our rivers and streams and wastewater?
1: I don't know. Clean water is so important. I guess people just don't think enough about it. For some free tips on how you can use water wisely, write to Kermit, National Wildlife Federation, Washington, D.C., 20036.
0: Yeah.
2: I pay the piss bill. Oh, you heard me the first time.
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1: hold
0: dome.
1: On. You hold can on, dome. Hold on. It's not dome. It's do me. It's do me.
2: What?
1: It's do me. Do me. Two separate words. D-O and then M-E. Do me. Do me. Big hit, Belle Biv DeVoe. Do me. Not dome. Do me.
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Captain Newfoundland is the spirit of Newfoundland. He lives in the hearts of all of us. His ancestors came from beyond the stars and settled on the great continent of Atlantis. Today, only the tip of Atlantis survives, and Captain Newfoundland watches over the island to protect and advance the race of man in the old world and the new. The captain has power to assume any form. He reads minds and speaks mentally. He travels through different dimensions and different times. Captain Newfoundland represents the best in every one of us. He knows the oneness and teaches wisdom. He has many friends, such as the Silver Warrior and the Golden Dove. He's the father of Captain Kundalini. Join the captain now as he explores the outer and inner spaces of life through the magic of television. And remember, every fan of Captain Newfoundland knows the captain's code. This above all, to thine own self be true.

You're hearing the voice of Moldoviano. It tells the story of thousands who have suffered and who continue to suffer in communist countries for their faith in God. The words to this song are from Psalm 91. He that dwelleth in the secret place of the Most High shall abide under the shadow of the Almighty. Moldoviano was arrested and imprisoned because the music he wrote was considered slanderous to the socialist state of Romania. During an interrogation session, Moldoviano was beaten and his arm was torn from its socket, leaving him permanently crippled. Because he was crippled and unable to do heavy labor, he was further punished by being denied his monthly package of food and clothing from home, and he was forced to sleep on the hard, cold, damp floor beneath his bunk. Even this hardship did not stop the notes of inspiration from flowing through this man of faith. He managed to find a piece of broken glass, and with soap, he would smear the glass and then etch out the melody of a new song. When completed, he would memorize it, teach it to the other Christian prisoners, then erase it and start a brand new melody. Over 300 songs were completed in this manner during his 6 years of incarceration. And even though now out of prison and under daily surveillance and threat of arrest, he has continued to write songs of faith and inspiration numbering well over 1,000. Why? In his own words, he has said that his sacrifices are not to be compared with what Christ sacrificed.

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1: Now, children, come on over here. I'm going to tell you a bedtime story. Are you sitting comfortably? Then I'll begin.
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Yeah.

0: of the pleasures and pains of opium much has been written. The ecstasies and horrors of De Quincey and the Paradise Artificialis of Baudelaire are preserved and interpreted with an art which makes them immortal. And the world knows well the beauty, the terror, and the mystery of those obscure realms into which the inspired dreamer is transported. But much, as has been told, no man has yet dared intimate the nature of the phantasms thus unfolded to the mind, or hint at the direction of the unheard-of roads along whose ornate and exotic course the partaker of the drug is so irresistibly borne. De Quincey was drawn back into Asia, the teeming land of nebulous shadows whose hideous antiquity is so impressive that the vast age of the race and name overpowers the sense of youth in the individual. But farther than that, he dared not go. Those who have gone farther seldom return, and even when they have been either silent or quite mad. I took opium once, in the year of the plague, when the doctors sought to deaden the agonies they could not cure. It was an overdose. My physician was worn out with horror and exertion, and I traveled very far indeed. In the end, I returned and lived. But my nights are filled with strange memories, nor have I permitted a doctor to give me opium again. The pain and pounding in my head had been quite unendurable when the drug was administered. Of the future, I had no heed. To escape, whether by cure, unconsciousness, or death, was all that concerned me. I was partly delirious, so that it is hard to place the exact moment of transition, but I think the effect must have begun shortly before the pounding ceased to be painful. As I have said, there was an overdose. So my reactions were probably far from normal. The sensation of falling, curiously disassociated from the idea of gravity direction, was paramount.
1: I didn't like him anyway. He wasn't right in that.

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0: 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Think about it while you can still get it together.
1: No one to.
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0: back. 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
1: We got something else to think about.
2: You know what?
3: The truce. Is it still on?
0: We better stick together.

insurance given at untold cost. 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

0: tonight. Tonight, a very serious thing happened to this family. They lost their most precious possession, their three-year-old daughter. When fire strikes, don't panic. You've got to help those who can't help themselves, the old ones and the young ones. We've got to make sure they're safe before they're sorry.
1: A fire safety message from the National Fire Information Council.
2: Then during lunch, Ralph showed him some pornographic pictures. What Jimmy didn't know is that Ralph was sick.
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characters obviously represented marine things which are unknown to the modern world, but whose decomposing forms I had observed on the ocean-risen plain. It was the pictorial carving, however, that did most to hold me spellbound. Plainly visible across the intervening water on account of their enormous size was an array of bas-reliefs whose subject would have excited the envy of a door. I think that these things were supposed to depict men, at least a certain sort of men, though the creatures were shown disporting like fishes in the waters of some marine grotto, or paying homage at some monolithic shrine, which appeared to be under the waves as well. Of their faces and forms I dare not speak in detail, for the mere remembrance makes me grotesque beyond the imagination of a Poe or a Bulwer. They were damnably human in the general outline, despite webbed hands and feet, shockingly wide and flabby lips, glassy, bulging eyes, and other features less pleasant to recall. Curiously enough, they seem to have been chiseled badly out of proportion with their scenic background, for one of the creatures was shown in the act of killing a whale, represented as but little larger than himself. I remarked, as I say, their grotesqueness and strange size, but in a moment decided they were merely the imaginary gods of some primitive fishing or seafaring tribe, some tribe whose last descendant had perished eras before the first ancestor of the Piltdown or Neanderthal man was born.

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0: Hey, sports fans, I'm Doug Prisch-Preed with your sports for tonight. Butter Boy is coming to town. 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

Thank you.

0: one. Well, it's against the law to break a window, but Jim broke one. That's how he happened to meet Mr. Heinemann. You know, a piece of glass isn't very important. What matters is that it happened because you were breaking the law.
1: What law? We weren't doing anything wrong.
0: It's against the law of this town to play ball in the street.
1: I didn't know it. Nobody ever told me about it.
2: I'm on the fire.
0: Look, ignorance of the law is no excuse. Whether you break a law through ignorance, or carelessness, or wickedness, it's all law-breaking.
1: You make me sound like a criminal.
0: Sometimes it's hard to draw the line. Breaking a window pane, breaking into a bank vault, cheating in a school examination, forging a check, having a parking ticket fixed, bribing a jury. The only way to be sure of one's stand is to get into the habit of obeying all the laws.
1: I don't think much of that law about not playing ball in the street.
0: Nobody asked you. But wouldn't things be a mess if each of us decided which laws to obey and which to ignore?
1: Yes, I guess so. But there's no place else for us to play in the neighborhood.
0: What about the playground down the street?
1: Well, it's not very big. And it's always full of little kids. And they might get hurt. We've been playing on that big empty lot down at the corner of 12th and Grove. But somebody put up a no trespassing sign, and the cops chased us off. So, what are we going to do?
0: I don't know.

0: time unlimited.
1: Flight after you left around the last time?
2: Yes, I went up to the cockpit.

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1: Hey, hey, by my computer.
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7: 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I think I'm turning into a bug. I see double work. I see a

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restraining.

I can live with doubt and uncertainty and not knowing. I think it's much more interesting to live not knowing than have answers which might be wrong. I have approximate answers and possible beliefs and different degrees of certainty about different things, but I'm not absolutely sure of anything. And the many things I don't know anything about, such as whether it means anything to ask why we're here and what the question might mean. I might think about it a little bit. If I can't figure it out, then I go to something else. But I don't have to know an answer. I don't feel frightened by not knowing.

John Roebling, the designer of the Brooklyn Bridge, got his foot crushed between the dock pilings and a ferry boat just days after finishing the plans, and died from gangrene in less than 3 weeks. He didn't have to die, but the only treatment he would accept was hydrotherapy, and that proved useless. And it was striking that a man who'd spent his life building bridges over bodies of water so that people wouldn't get wet should believe that the only true medicine consisted in immersing oneself in water. After John Roebling's death, his son Washington took over as chief engineer, and that was another curious story. Washington Roebling was just 31 at the time, with no building experience except for the wooden bridges he designed during the Civil War. But he proved to be even more brilliant than his father. Not long after construction began on the Brooklyn Bridge, however, he was trapped for several hours during a fire in one of the underwater caissons and came out of it with a severe case of the bends, an excruciating disease in which nitrogen bubbles gather in the bloodstream. Nearly killed by the attack, he was thereafter an invalid, unable to leave the top floor room where he and his wife set up house in Brooklyn Heights. There, Washington Roebling sat every day for many years, watching the progress of the bridge through a telescope, sending his wife down every morning with his instructions, drawing elaborate colour pictures for the foreign workers who spoke no English so they would understand what to do next. And the remarkable thing was that the whole bridge was literally in his head. Every piece had been memorised, down to the tiniest bits of steel and stone. And though Washington Roebling never set foot on the bridge, it was totally present inside him, as though by the end of all those years, it had somehow grown into his body.

I'm a man.

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0: leaves of grass. 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That should I, after death, invisibly return, or long, long hence in other spheres, there to some group of mates the chance resuming, tallying earth's soil, trees, winds, tumultuous waves. Ever with pleased smile I may keep on, ever and ever yet the verses owning, as first I hear and now, signing for soul and body, set to them my name, Walt Whitman.
1: Your mom had an accident. I'll take you to her. Uh-oh.
2: Look, Wild Bill!
3: Who was that?
2: Some stranger. He said Donnie's mom was hurt. I didn't know if I should go with him.
3: Well, just don't do what a stranger says. Check it out with an adult you know. Remember, a stranger
2: can mean danger. Now I know.
3: And knowing is half the battle.
4: G.I. Joe!
5: 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Do they have to be brutal dildos?
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2: Now, command the powers of Adam.
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1: That's some game.
0: Adam has super graphics. 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
1: Even a Hall of Fame.
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So, now I just don't care. 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

0: Now, we're up to our long-distance dedication. And this one is about kids and pets and a situation that we can all understand, whether we have kids or pets or neither. It's from a man in Cincinnati, Ohio. And here's what he writes. Dear Casey, this may seem to be a strange dedication request, but I'm quite sincere, and it'll mean a lot if you play it. Recently, there was a death in our family. He was a little dog named Snuggles, but he was most certainly a part of... Let's come start again. From coming out of the record. Play the record, okay? Please. That's the letter U and the numeral 2. The four-man band features Adam Clayton on bass, Larry Mullen on drums, Dave Evans, nicknamed The Edge, on... This is bullshit. Nobody cares. These guys are from England, and who gives a shit?
1: Oh, yeah.
0: Just a lot of wasted names that don't mean diddly shit.
1: For sure. You don't know where you're at. Don't make shit about you.
0: This is bullshit.
1: Sounds like it's portable, yeah.
0: Who gives a shit?
1: Yeah, it is quality.
0: Diddly shit.
1: Right.
0: Nobody cares.
1: I'm getting stronger all the time here.
0: Snuggles.
1: Snuggles.
0: He was a little dog named Snuggles. This is American Top 40. This is American Top 40. This is bullshit.

0: numbers, man. It's impossible to make those transitions. And then you got to go into somebody dying. God damn it, if we can't come out of a slow record, I don't understand it. Why are we doing these instrumentals? Because we got them? I don't understand it.
1: This is also nothing new.
0: I don't understand it.
1: This is also nothing new.
0: I don't understand it.
1: I think that people read more into the music than is really there.
0: Well, somebody find out the goddamn answer.
1: In the 50s, they considered it vulgar and despicable to have songs like Teach Me Tonight, Let's Do It by Coldwater, All of You by Coldwater. Those were considered euphemisms for something dirty.
0: Who gives a shit?
1: Some vulgar, dirty act.
0: Diddly shit.
1: The Kingston Trio famous song they used the word damn was banned on the radio.
0: God damn it.
1: In the 60s, it was a song called Louie Louie.
0: God damn it.
1: Played upside back.
0: God damn it.
1: Every way they could play it, looking for the dirty message.
0: God,
1: never found the dirty message. The FCC was brought in.
0: Oh,

That's a satanic message to say. Goddamn concerted effort to come out of a record that isn't a fucking up-tempo record every time I do a goddamn death dedication.

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Music Radio 138. Oh, fuck.

0: dirt, sucker. Black hell breaks loose. Are you ready for the Black Street Fighter? The Black Street Fighter. He's a fighter for hire, and he's paid to take on all comers. Today, he's going right to the top. He's taking on the system. The Black Street Fighter. He's all white hot fury. He's all stone cold nerve. He's all big black fists. He's 60,000 volts of black power. The Black Street Fighter. Rated R. Under 17, not admitted without parent. The Black Street Fighter. He's bad.
1: Okay. I'm lost. I'm angry. And I'm armed.
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And by the way, it's not about making money. It's about taking money, destroying the status quo, because the status is not quo. The world is a

dreams show in dreams. Heraclitus say, all the things you see awake are death. All the things you see asleep are sleep. He was trying to be coy. In his day, many gods, clove-footed satyr, and other things, showed themselves to be men in dreams. Spiritually, your insides are all wet, and there's a huge hole through where monstrous powers are fucking your brain, letting loose all your life and power of focus. You don't see yourself as you really are, but maybe some nightmare can show it to you. I am here to show you the way out. There was Empedocles, a philosopher, man of high vision. He jumped into volcano Etna in Sicily because he knew he would be reborn as a god. Now imagine yourself in front of rim of Etna. It's dry and sandy. You feel the heat, but it's not like you thought it might be. It is not romantic. It's just dry, hot, you can't breathe, and the smell of infernal sulfur and wet earth and even worse things triggers an old memory or instinct in you to run. You're brought to face with a vehemence and brutality of rock, and you start to feel dizzy staring in. Molten rock in your nostrils, and it's not just that it scares you. If it were great fear, that could be a spur to action, but it fills your nostrils with banality and dullness of plain molten dust. You see gray and black. It reminds you of torrid summer afternoons by abandoned gas station. You are stranded on dirt road, choked by heat of so much dust. You see flames in the hole that lacks the romance of fire as you imagine. Is this it? It seems like nothing to you, because to your eye it's nothing. So you pull away from it. You are not reborn as a god. You remain a mule. Your lying mind now comes up with many thoughts about why it's right to pull back. Why, of course, there's a nice meal to have, a glass of wine. Maybe there's a girl waiting. Her pussy is warm and inviting. Empedocles was defeated.

When it snows, snow, snow, I don't know, no, no. Will the weather be forever? You won't know till you wake up and see tomorrow. Barometer pressure's down 50%, cause the raindrop index is high. Expect a temperature of 80 below, you can kiss your thermometer by. A cold front, warm front, drinking the rain till the oceanic bottle is dry. Hurricane Betsy is at it again, you can call rejuvenation. No such thing as a bay of sky, cold showers aren't too much fun. Lightning zaps and thunder claps, and the stars have eaten the sun. Bob Lobatini has frozen his weenie, and the clouds are getting too thick. Smoking fog and poking smog, don't this weatherman kick? And every time the day changed, try to rearrange, something tells me I'm dead.

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1: Yeehaw! Well, come on down to Brawny Mate. It's a safe and fun dating site for Brawnies and Pega sisters. If you're looking for a relationship or curious about making new friends, then get ready to have some fun. Yeehaw! Let me tell you what. Oh, someone special is waiting to chat with you. Someone real special. So come on down. What are you waiting for? Find your Brawny Mate. Yeehaw! Make your Brawny Mate account right now. Let me tell you, won't regret it. 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

0: A little you all it.
1: Brian, where are you? Come out of there, man. We're trying to get out.
2: No, don't hit the C sharp.
1: Oh, I'm sorry. I'll hit it with the mallet. You grab the mallet as it goes up. A little at a time.
2: Oh! There, I'm on.
1: All right. Now, one more time, boost yourself all the way out.
2: Wait a minute. Strike with B flat.
1: What a thing, Tapper!

0: This is Pennywise. Joan, you're next.
1: This is Sue.
0: Hi, Sue. How can I help?
1: Jim, I really have a problem with impulse buying. I never have money left for anything.
0: Oh, why?
1: Jim, I really have a buying impulse problem with buying.
0: Okay.
1: Buying anything, anything, anything.
0: Now, wait a minute. Go ahead and use some of that money to bring some happiness.
1: Jim, I really have a problem. Jim, I never have money left for impulse buying.
0: A lot of people have that problem. Okay, cash.
1: Good idea. I feel we really need to buy right away.
0: After all, money is only paper and metal till you put it to use.
1: I never have money left.
0: But we've already decided to buy.
1: Impulse.
0: I really think it'll help.
1: Good idea.
0: Oh, thanks. Okay, let's go to line 4. This is Pennywise. I'm Jim Phillips, and your name is...
2: Bob.
0: Hi, Bob. What can I do for you?
2: I get confused by all the claims made in commercials.
0: This is Pennywise. Line 6. You're on. And your name is...
2: Bob.
0: Caller number 5, you're on the air with Pennywise. I'm Jim Phillips.
2: I get confused by all the claims made in commercials.
0: Let's go to line 7 on Pennywise. Hi, I'm Jim Phillips.
2: Bob, commercials. I get confused by all the claims made in commercials.
0: Oh, well, listen. I think your first responsibility is to yourself and your family.
2: The what?
0: Thanks for the call. Hello, you're on Pennywise with Jim Phillips, and you are...
2: Bob.
0: Okay, let's go to line 4. This is Pennywise. I'm Jim Phillips, and your name is...
2: Bob.
0: Commercials. Hello, caller.
2: I get confused by all the claims made in commercials.
0: And your name is...
2: Bob.
0: Hi, Bob. What can I do for you?
2: What?
0: Go ahead.
2: I get confused by all the claims made in commercials.
0: You sound frustrated.
2: It's because I am.
0: Well, my kids and I, for example, love to build things with scrap lumber.
2: What?
0: All right. Thanks for the call, Carl.
2: Bob.
0: This is Pennywise. Line 6. You're on.
2: Bob.
0: Yeah, Barb.
2: Bob.
0: Go ahead.
2: Claims made in commercials.
0: I
2: get confused.
0: Why?
2: I get commercials confused.
0: I can imagine.
2: The what?
0: Well, many religious people follow the biblical plan of tithing. You may want to visit with your clergy about it, but of course...
2: The what? The what? Commercials. I get confused by all the claims.
0: Then your name is...
2: Bob.
0: That's a tough one. A lot of people have that problem.
2: The what?
0: Truth in advertising.
2: I get confused.
0: Advertising, though, can be a really good source of information because of the truth in advertising policy.
2: The what?
0: Because of the truth in advertising policy.
2: The what?
0: Truth in advertising.
2: The what?
0: Truth in advertising. Truth in advertising. You see, the law requires advertisers to tell the truth.
2: The what?
0: The truth. The truth. To tell the truth. Truth in advertising.
2: Good point.
0: So listen carefully to the wording of an ad.
2: The what?
0: The truth in advertising.
2: The what?
0: Well, then you have to decide if honesty goes both ways, right? After all, so... This is Pennywise. You're on the air. Hi, Bob. What can I do for you?
3: Yeah, Jim, this is Charlie.
0: Okay.
3: I've got a moral question for you.
2: The what?
0: Wait a minute. Thanks for the call, Bob.
3: This is Charlie. I've got a moral question for you.
0: Mm-hmm. Well, that's a matter for your own conscience, Charlie.
3: I figured you'd say something like that.
0: All right. Why don't you give it a try this year?
3: Okay, but they'll never catch it.
0: Well, thanks for calling, Charlie.
3: Thanks.
0: This is Pennywise. Line 6. You're on.
3: Yeah, Jim, this is Charlie.

0: This is it. We're going in after Zaxxon.
1: The most powerful force in space. It's gonna try to blow us away. Close? Gotta stay low.
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3: Arthur?
4: Son of God. Lord and Savior. Throwing the money lenders out of the bathroom stalls.
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1: Well, well, good morning. How are you this morning? Say, haven't I seen you someplace in this building before?
0: No.
2: Go away.
0: First floor.
3: Go to a gym? You seem to be in good
4: physical shape. Yeah, well, I play a lot of basketball.
5: She's very beautiful. Are you a model there? You're a very beautiful lady, you know? You know? You know? You know? You know? You know? You know? Beautiful hairdo.
0: First floor, appliances, washboards, gramophones, crystal sets, and kazoos.
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Oh, great.

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1: In a perfect world, men like me would not exist.

innermost regions of remoteness, a sound softly glided into existence. It was infinitely faint, subtly vibrant, and unmistakably musical, but held a quality of surpassing wildness, which made its impact feel like a delicate torture of my whole body. I felt sensations like those one feels when accidentally scratching ground glass. Simultaneously, there developed something like a cold draft, which apparently swept past me from the direction of the distant sound. As I waited breathlessly, I perceived that both sound and wind were increasing, the effect being to give me an odd notion of myself as tied to a pair of rails in the path of a gigantic approaching locomotive. I began to speak to Tillinghast, and as I did so, all the unusual impressions abruptly vanished.

0: Sometimes, when you're feeling kind of good inside, you know, and your feet are kind of rocking, you know, and you're just sitting there cooling, and you just can't stand still or something like that. Sometimes we just have to play some music, you know, whether we've studied or not. We just pick up an instrument, you know, like us trying to get that.
1: The tree is full of new leaves, offering green tears to the air, to be picked and split, the tell of green and what's fair and unfair. And between the twigs, cassette tape drapes, his silent songs let melody loop.

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top coats and slit scarves, headbands down the middle of their hair, all Bruce Barton combed, stand surveying Harrison, Folsom, and the ramp, and the red brick clock, wishing they had a woman with some money, honey. 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

people spend their lives climbing, digging, diving, exploring, searching for something that is already within them. The search is doomed to fail. The search is doomed to fail. Security was of supreme importance to me. Living in a place where children learn to use switchblades before they learn to read. I left. Security was of supreme importance to me. Living in a place where children learn to use switchblades

with each change in the wind. But I earned all that. I left. And I still didn't feel invulnerable to life's tension. And leaving did not grant me the immunity from life's problems. I left. And leaving did not grant me the immunity from life's problems. Security. 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

0: For most of my life, I lived in desperation. 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Security was of supreme importance to me. 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I left.
1: Attention, please. Attention, please. All the female guests of the camp are asked to remain within the boundaries of the camping site. A dangerous maniac is roaming the area.
2: Please!

0: The following is a paid commercial announcement from Universal Pictures.
1: There's good news today. Unemployment is down. The stock market is up. The Iron Curtain is falling. Peace is breaking out all over the world. Wait a minute. This just in? Oh, no. Giant monsters have invaded the Earth.
0: Just when things were going so well. Kevin Bacon and Fred Ward in Tremors. Rated PG-13. May be inappropriate for children under 13.
2: Dog getting long and it's stuck in the bunk. Tata Murek.
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The older wife seized every chance she got to pull out the man's black.

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A lot of guys laying down a lot of rules and regulations.

city, and who were too wise ever to be born to the waking world. Therein were written many things concerning the world of dreams, and among them was lore of a golden valley, and a sacred grove with temples, and a high wall pierced by a little bronze gate. When I saw this lore, I knew that it touched on the scenes I had haunted, and I therefore read long in the yellowed papyrus. Some of the dream sages wrote gorgeously of the wonders beyond the irrepassable gate, but others told of horror and disappointment. I knew not which to believe, yet longed more and more to cross forever into the unknown land, for doubt and secrecy are the lure of lures, and no new horror can be more terrible than the daily torture of the commonplace. So when I learned of the drug which would unlock the gate and drive me through, I resolved to take it when next I awaked. Last night I swallowed the drug and floated dreamily into the golden valley and the shadowy groves. And when I came this time to the antique wall, I saw that the small gate of bronze was ajar. From beyond came a glow that weirdly lit the giant twisted trees and the tops of the buried temples. And I drifted on songfully, expectant of the glories of the land from whence I should never return. But as the gate swung wider and the sorcery of drug and dream pushed me through, I knew that all sights and glories were at an end. For in that new realm was neither land nor sea, but only the white void of unpeopled and illimitable space. So happier than I had ever dared hope to be, I dissolved again into that native infinity of crystal oblivion from which the daemon life had called me for one brief and desolate hour.

0: Attention shoppers. The new Atari cartridge game is in.
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